up and giving in, tell me, in this house of mine, nothing ever comes without a consequence or cost, tell me, will the stars align, will heaven step in, will it save us from our sin, will it, cause this house of mine.

0: 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I'm watching you. My crew's watching you. You know your little homies? They pissed off. They mad at you, bruh. Your name is mud on the streets. Oh, I know who you are.
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I just spent a half a meal on a chandelier. Now you try and cut me off like a light switch. Try and stay in our league. Saying that you need some time to breathe. 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

0: Há lugares onde a história se conta e há lugares onde a história acontece. De 26 a 28 de junho, Trancoso volta a recriar as bodas reais de Dom Dinis. Durante 3 dias, reis e rainhas, cavaleiros, mercadores, música, dança, animação de rua e emocionantes torneios a cavalo devolvem a vida à Idade Média, dentro das muralhas de Trancoso. No domingo, não perca o grande cortejo régio e a recriação do esposamento real de Dom Dinis e Dona Isabel de Aragão. Venha viver uma experiência única. Festa da História Bodas Reais, de 26 a 28 de junho. Trancoso. 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
2: I was distracted and in traffic. I didn't feel it when the earthquake happened, but it really got me thinking. Were you out drinking? Were you in the living room chilling, watching television? It's been a year now. Think I figured out how to let you go and let communication die out. I know you know, we know you weren't down for forever, and it's fine. I know you know, we weren't meant for each other, and it's fine. But if the world was ending, you'd come over, right? You'd come over and you'd stay the night.

I'd be falling and I'd hold you tight. And there wouldn't be a reason why we would even have to say goodbye. If the world was ending, you'd come over right. Right. If the world was ending, you would come over right.